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21: Two friends are paying tribute to my 15 by walking from Wick to Dundee in his memory. Phoenix Burkett from Guardbridge was last seen on the Tay Road Bridge in the early hours of the 8th of April, with his body later being discovered in the water near Broughty Ferry. Now Joseph Watt and Jason Mavis will be raising funds for mental health charities, including Andy's Man Club, during the 320-mile walk next month. To football now, and Scotland can make history tonight with a win over Morocco. They face the Atlas Lions at the Boston Stadium, knowing a victory would guarantee their spot in the World Cup knockouts. It would be the first time they've ever got out the groups at a major tournament. Moss Green and Crossgate's Thurgeon Army member Paul Laidlaw hopes they can build on the performance against Haiti last time out.
5: It's all on the line. They're going to have to step up a level, I think, to be able to compete with Morocco. Fingers crossed we can do it. We've come up with some big results in the past that a lot of people didn't believe Scotland. Maybe we can do it again.
21: Labour's Andy Burnham has won the Makerfield by-election. It now paves the way for a leadership challenge against Prime Minister Sir Keir Starmer. Dundee University's rector's heading out at the institution over planned cuts to 190 jobs to save £20 million. The uni's principal, Nigel Seaton, recently revealed the intention to suspend some degrees in maths, languages and philosophy as part of the savings. But North East MSP Maggie Chapman says this isn't a financial emergency.
11: This is a crisis of governance, a crisis of leadership and a crisis of accountability. Behind every one of those numbers is a person. What I hear from staff and students is not just concern, it's exhaustion, anger, and it's a profound sense of betrayal.
21: And Fife Council has reiterated its support for the Kingdom's LGBTQ plus community amid rising hostility and fear. It comes after some Reform UK-led councils in England moved to withdraw support from Pride by withholding funding and removing flags. In response, SNP councillors Nicola Patrick and Zoe Hisbent called for condemnation of all forms of hatred, discrimination, harassment and violence directed towards the LGBTQ plus community. The move was backed unanimously.
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21: Some outbreaks of occasional heavy rain and staying cloudy with the chance for some sunny intervals. Highs of 19 degrees. I'm Emma Duncan. You're up to date on Original 106.

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2: Good morning, Vicky here with your update, starting with the Queen's Ferry crossing. Absolutely fine, looking lovely and light, heading over towards Edinburgh, though it is a continuation of the Royal Highland Show. This will be ongoing until Monday and you will find delays expected, especially around that commute towards the Edinburgh Airport on the M9 exit slip road. Now, back towards Fife, it's a bit of a windy start to your Friday morning. No weather warnings in place, but do take extra care. A92 clear and the Cooper A91 issue free towards Dersey. Dundee, Tay Road Bridge looking lovely and light. Perth at the Broxton and the Inverarmond roundabouts all clear as well. If you spot any problems, call the original 106 Jam Buster line on 01592 85 44 66.

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21: Two friends are paying tribute to my 15 by walking from Wick to Dundee in his memory. Phoenix Burkett from Gardbridge was last seen on the Tay Road Bridge in the early hours of the 8th of April, with his body later being discovered in the water near Broughty Ferry. Now Joseph Watt and Jason Marais will be raising funds for mental health charities, including Andy's Man Club, during the 320-mile walk next month.
22: To football, and Scotland can make history tonight with a win over Morocco. They face the Atlas Lions at the Boston Stadium, knowing a victory would guarantee their spot in the World Cup knockouts. It'd be the first time they've ever got out the groups at a major tournament. Moss Green and Crossgate's Thornton Army member Paul Laidlaw hopes they can build on the performance against Haiti last time out.
23: It's all on the line. We're going to have to step up a level, I think, to be able to compete with Morocco. Fingers crossed we can do it. We've come up with some big results in the past that a lot of people didn't believe Scotland were capable of. Maybe we can do it again.
22: Labour's Andy Burnham has won at the Makerfield by-election. It now paves the way for a leadership challenge against Prime Minister Sir Keir Starmer. Dundee University's rector's heading out at the institution over planned cuts to 190 jobs to save £20 million. The uni's principal, Nigel Seaton, recently revealed the intention to suspend some degrees in maths, languages and philosophy as part of the savings. But North East MSP Maggie Chapman says this isn't a financial emergency.
24: This is a crisis of governance, a crisis of leadership,
0: and a crisis of accountability. Behind every one of those numbers is a person. What I hear from staff and students is not just concern, it's exhaustion, anger, and it's a profound sense of betrayal.
22: And Fife Council has reiterated its support for the Kingdom's LGBTQ plus community amid rising hostility and fear. It comes after some Reform UK-led councils in England moved to withdraw support from Pride by withholding funding and removing flags. In response, SNP councillors Nicola Patrick and Zoe Hisbent called for condemnation of all forms of hatred, discrimination, harassment and violence directed towards the LGBTQ plus community. The move was backed unanimously.
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22: A St Andrews hotelier is slamming ridiculous rate hikes affecting her business and the wider industry. Julie Wickstrom runs the Adams Inn, adjoining cocktail bar The Physician and nearby Cafe Hatch in the university town. She says the Scottish Government is showing no empathy when it comes to the hospitality industry and insists they're doing what they can to prevent rising costs impacting customers.
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20: 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Driving down the cost of motoring.
22: Light breaks of occasional heavy rain and staying cloudy with the chance for some sunny intervals. Highs of 19 degrees. I'm Emma Duncan. You're up to date on Original 106.

0: Diana Ross on Original, taking your suggestions for the first song of the weekend. Let's grab another call.
1: Hi there, it's Charlie Hankin.
0: Oh, morning, Charlie. How's your weekend shaping up?
1: Quite quiet.
0: So, no football for you, no Royal Highland Show, no nothing?
1: Nah. I'm working tomorrow, so, and then Sunday, just chilling.
0: Chilling like a villain. Great. Okay, what's your thoughts on the first song of the weekend?
1: Dario G, Sunshine.
0: That would be a great suggestion for today.
1: Well, it's supposed to get warmer, are they?

0: It's the Weather Girls for the original 106. Top 10 to 10. Friday morning, Lachlan here playing some tunes and asking you to work out what year they are from. So, Voxelline's production of the Chevette Eurovision's held in Luxembourg. And Ken Barlow from Corrie comes up to Kirkcaldy to open the Granada TV rental store. Maybe you were there. In what year? 01592 757 757. That's my number. And Madonna plays right here next.
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0: El American Boy and Fragmatoka's Miracle to start the second year on this morning's Top 10 at 10 at Original 106 Lachlan here. My job is to play some tunes, give you some clues to help you along. Your job is to work out the year. Now, this is a weird one from this year. Researchers at Newcastle University create an embryo that is a cross between a cow and a human. No one's really sure why. I'm quite pleased, you know, that never went anywhere. What do you even call that? You know, if their cow-human thing came to life. Is it a how? Is it a cumin? Can't be cumin. That's a spice. It's also the year that Gretna FC folds, and after 2 years closed, the Alhambra Theatre in Dunfermline officially reopens. Good stuff. What year is that, though? 81400. Original off your text message. Tell me what you think the year is, and I'll play Pink from this year next.
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20: Scotland could make history tonight and progress to the knockouts of the World Cup for the first time with a win. They take on Morocco at Boston Stadium. The national team have never made it out of the groups at a major tournament, having failed to do so twice at the Euros under boss Steve Clarke. Paul Laidlaw from the Moss Green and Crossgate's Tartan Army is dreaming of qualification.
21: At this stage, you just never know. When you get those first 3 points in the bag, we've seen some strange results at the World Cup just now, some predictable ones as well. But yeah, for me to be here and be able to see the first Scotland team getting out of the group stage would be absolutely amazing.
20: Andy Burnham's calling his Makerfield by-election win a turning point for Labour, seeing the party's been handed a final chance to change. His return to Westminster means he can now trigger or stand in a leadership contest, which he's not ruling out. The Tories and SNP won the two Scottish by-elections. Bending forwards too much at work in early pregnancy has been linked to a higher risk of miscarriage. That's according to a study in Denmark which analysed data from more than 800,000 pregnancies between 2004 to 2018. And two friends of five teenager Phoenix Burkett are going to be walking 320 miles from Wick to Dundee next month in his memory. Joseph Watt and Jason Reyes will also be raising awareness for mental health and raising money for charities including Andy's Man's Club. 17-year-old Phoenix from Guardbridge was last seen on the Tay Road Bridge in the early hours of the 8th of April. His body was discovered in the water near Broughty Ferry over a month later.
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20: Rain across Fife with showers heavier in the west, mostly overcast but sunny in the east this afternoon. Highs of 18 degrees. I'm Emma Duncan. 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

0: 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Tame Impala and Jenny, it's Dracula. 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

0: Miley Cyrus, Midnight Sky. And Sophie Ellis Bextor, Groove Jet on Original 106. Lachlan here for your Friday morning. Remember, Monday's breakfast brings your next chance to win some cash. I'll bring you all the details soon. And Lizzo's on the way next.
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15: At the last Edinburgh Marathon, this runner was desperate to finish in under 4 hours when, next to him, a stranger collapsed. 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Suddenly, his finishing time just didn't matter anymore. Generosity is everywhere if you look for it. That's why at Cadbury, we like to think there's a glass and a half in everyone.
16: I'm Rachel Shaw, Head of Operational Safety at Network Rail in Scotland. With the summer holidays approaching, this is an important reminder. 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
17: So, yesterday started off Drich and stayed mainly Drich. Today, sadly, will be no different. Drich followed by more Drich. And tomorrow will be Dricher than usual. In fact, it'll be full-on Drich for the rest of the week.
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0: Let Loose, Crazy For You and Taylor Swift, Original 106. Lachlan from Evening's here. Not in the evening, looking after things for Martin today. And your latest news on the way at 12.
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8: Scotland boss Steve Clarke is praising the travelling fans who've been wooing Boston at the World Cup. His team play there again tonight, needing a draw from Morocco to reach the knockout stages for the first time. An American reporter asked Clarke what the Tartan Army means to him.
9: Everything, if I'm being honest. They know how to enjoy themselves, but they also police themselves very well. They come here, they've come to a World Cup for the first time in 28 years, and they're here to enjoy themselves. And I think the people of Boston have probably recognised that.
8: Work has yet to start on an empty Kirkcaldy Council house 3 years after subsidence was discovered. A family had to be moved from their neighbouring Westwood Avenue home a year later when cracks appeared on their walls. They're still living in temporary accommodation and it's not yet known when repairs will begin. The two flats are among 18 council houses across the kingdom left empty for more than 6 months due to structural defects, including clusters of properties in North East Fife and Cowdenbeath. Sir Keir Starmer's confirming he'll fight any potential leadership challenge if a contest is triggered following Andy Burnham's election to Parliament. Elsewhere, Kemi Badenoch says her Conservative Party is working to earn the trust of the country again after their win in Aberdeen South, while the SNP held on to a growth in Broughty Ferry. And walking a lot and bending forwards at work in the early stages of pregnancy may increase the risk of miscarriage. A study in Denmark drew data from more than 800,000 pregnancies between 2004 to 2018. It's estimated that early miscarriages happen to at least 1 in 6 pregnancies.
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8: Staying wet across Fife this afternoon with a mix of light and heavier showers, a chance for sun and highs of 19 degrees. I'm Emma Duncan, you're up to date on Original 106.

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Bella Kay, I love it, I love it, I love it on Original 106 Lachlan here, sorting out your Friday and asking you where to head to watch the World Cup game tonight. You know, I've never been to a pub to watch a football game. It'll be a new experience for me tonight, so I'm after your recommendations. Lee says, just watch it on the TV. No, Lee, that's not the point. I want to go and be in the action. This is my son is at the game, so I'm very jealous of that. We're just trying to figure out if we watch it at home on the big screen with surround sounds, or if the local will be the best option. Hey, the surround sound thing's cool. But just think, right, at the local, when Scotland scores, everybody around you cheering. That is surround sound that you can't beat. Vivian says, I'm a Fifer, but I'm going to be in Cornwall watching the game. But my heart's in Fife. I've got a shift tomorrow morning. Can't go to Cornwall. The Lover Langton guy suggesting the World Cup fan zone at the Fife Ice Arena. Angela is going to be at the Exchequer in Kirkcaldy. James is the Bunker Bar and Bistro in Thornton at the Golf Club. I'm glad you're in the side.

0: What a tune, The Source and Candy Staten. You got the love, it's Original 106 for your Friday. And Dolly Parton on the way.
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0: going here? Hope you're doing all right. All right, we'll get your 1 o'clock news update soon, and then your number ones at one for Friday. The last stack of these for this week begin with a tune from 1992. It's here in a few minutes.
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7: Scotland's boss Steve Clarke is praising the travelling fans who've been ribbing Boston at the World Cup. His team play there again tonight, needing a draw from Morocco to reach the knockout stages for the first time. An American reporter asked Clarke what the Tartan Army means to him.
8: Everything, if I'm being honest. They know how to enjoy themselves, but they also police themselves very well. They come here, they've come to a World Cup for the first time in 28 years, and they're here to enjoy themselves. And I think the people of Boston have probably recognised that.
7: Work has yet to start on an empty Kirkcaldy Council house 3 years after subsidence was discovered. A family had to be moved from their neighbouring Westwood Avenue home a year later when cracks appeared on their walls. They're still living in temporary accommodation and it's not yet known when repairs will begin. The two flats are among 18 council houses across the kingdom left empty for more than 6 months due to structural defects, including clusters of properties in North East Fife and Cowdenbeath. Sir Keir Starmer's confirming he'll fight any potential leadership challenge if a contest is triggered following Andy Burnham's election to Parliament. Elsewhere, Kemi Badenoch says her Conservative Party is working to earn the trust of the country again after their win in Aberdeen South, while the SNP held on to a growth in Broughty Ferry. And walking a lot and bending forwards at work in the early stages of pregnancy may increase the risk of miscarriage. A study in Denmark drew data from more than 800,000 pregnancies between 2004 to 2018. It's estimated that early miscarriages happen to at least one in six pregnancies.
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7: Staying wet across Fife this afternoon with a mix of light and heavier showers, a chance for sun and highs of 19 degrees. I'm Emma Duncan, you're up to date on Original 106.
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0: What is the 2026 equivalent of a message in a bottle? I'm thinking, you know, when you send someone a text and it says they've got their do not disturb on, but you can notify them anyway and it overrides it. I think that's the 21st century message in a bottle. The police. Wrap it up, the number ones at one at Original 106. These are back with Martin on Monday. And I'm back in a second with REM.
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0: Miles Smith and Stargazing at Original 106. 25 minutes to 2, it's Lachlan here for your Friday. And we've got to say big up the Moss Green and Crossgates Tartan Army, who have done an incredible thing during their trip to Boston for the World Cup. They've managed to raise $2,500 to donate to a homeless children's charity in Boston. So they raised around half of it in Fife. The other half has just been from donations from punters heading to the game. And it's things like this that's the reasons that the Americans are just absolutely loving the Scotland fans. You know, we're all over their news reports and everything. And the Moss Green and Crossgates Tartan Army are a huge, huge part of that. So well done, everybody there.
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The Laz, and there she goes at Original 106. We've got a busy couple of days ahead of us across the kingdom. The Fife Sport and Leisure Trust Summer Solstice event is on from 4 today at the Sands Leisure Centre St Andrews, and it runs all through the weekend. The Kirkcaldy Yoga Festival is on all this week at Leslie Town Hall tonight and tomorrow. The Accidental Death of an Accordionist. That is a musical ceilidh, right? So you get to do everything that you would do in a ceilidh: singing, dancing, drinking. And there's also a murder mystery thrown in there too. Two worlds colliding. I like the sound of this. The Abbeyview Community Hall in Dunfermline are doing a Father's Day workshop tomorrow from 10. The kids and the dads can make pizza and cheesecake to take home and enjoy. And at the Alhambra Theatre tonight and tomorrow, Limelight's Youth Fame the Musical. And on Sunday, it's K-Pop the All-Stars. Anything happening, pop it on the events page at

0: Park Life at Original 106 Lachlan here. That's it for me. I'll be back again tomorrow morning. Hopefully catch you then. Martin Ingram's back here where he belongs on Monday. Craig's on the way next, and the only way I can end things today is with Chris's voice note.
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24: Scotland are looking to make it 2 wins from 2 at the World Cup when they play Morocco in Boston tonight. Victory will see them reach the knockout stage for the first time. But former midfielder Scott Brown, born in Dunfermline and brought up in Hill of Beath, tells Sky Sports News it'll be much harder than their last match against Haiti.
25: We've got nothing to lose. I think we go in, we'll change shape a little bit. I don't see Shanklin playing, if I'm honest. I think they'll go 4-5-1. They've got to deal with the threat of Hakimi and Diaz, so it's going to be a total different game.
24: Dundee University Chaplaincy Centre staff have been placed under the risk of redundancy following this week's announcement of further job losses. Reverend Dr. Fiona Douglas said the news coming out of the uni, which has a campus in Kirkcaldy, was devastating. It leaves the chaplaincy's future unclear, impacting her and 2 other employees. Work still hasn't begun on an empty council house in Kirkcaldy 3 years after subsidence was first identified. A family on Westwood Avenue had to be rehoused from their neighbouring home the following year after cracks developed in their walls. They remain in temporary accommodation with no confirmed start date for repairs. The two flats are among 18 council properties across the kingdom which have been vacant for more than 6 months due to structural issues, including several homes in North East Fife and Cowdenbeath. And Andy Burnham says he's going to lay out a new path for Britain following his Makerfield by-election win. He's been congratulated by the Prime Minister, despite the victory paving the way for a challenge to Sir Keir Starmer's leadership. The PM insists he'd stand if a contest to take his job is sorted.
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24: Cloudy skies this morning with heavy showers throughout, but clearing up a bit in the evening and highs of 20 Celsius. I'm Tom Irvin. You're up to date on Original 106.

0: Paul Simon, You Can Call Me Al. Bruno Mars before that, I Just Might. How you doing? It's Friday. You don't need me to tell you that. Thank you to Lachlan. He's back tomorrow at 9 o'clock here at Original 106. Oh, hang on. We need to find out who's on a, who's on the tent or two on Monday. Oh, is it Ken Brooke? No. Dave Lee? Jimmy? No, definitely not. Oh, let's hope it's... Oh, Spartan Ingram, he's back from 10 on Monday.
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0: Santana, Smooth at Original 106. Obviously, Feel Good Friday from 4 o'clock. You know all about that. And obviously, Scotland in action tonight at 11. I really want your football vibe on the go this afternoon, okay? So we're going to be Feel Good. Let's have a football twist, a Scottish twist, whatever you want, from 4 o'clock.
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3: Scotland are looking to make it 2 wins from 2 at the World Cup when they play Morocco in Boston tonight. Victory will see them reach the knockout stage for the first time. But former midfielder Scott Brown, born in Dunfermline and brought up in Hill of Beath, tells Sky Sports News it'll be much harder than their last match against Haiti.
4: We've got nothing to lose. I think we go in, we'll change shape a little bit. I don't see Shanklin playing, if I'm honest. I think they'll go 4-5-1. They've got to deal with the threat of Hakimi and Diaz, so it's going to be a total different game.
3: Dundee University Chaplaincy Centre staff have been placed under the risk of redundancy following this week's announcement of further job losses. Reverend Dr. Fiona Douglas said the news coming out of the uni, which has a campus in Kirkcaldy, was devastating. It leaves the chaplaincy's future unclear, impacting her and two other employees. Work still hasn't begun on an empty council house in Kirkcaldy 3 years after subsidence was first identified. A family on Westwood Avenue had to be rehoused from their neighbouring home the following year after cracks developed in their walls. They remain in temporary accommodation with no confirmed start date for repairs. The two flats are among 18 council properties across the kingdom which have been vacant for more than 6 months due to structural issues, including several homes in North East Fife and Cowdenbeath. And Andy Burnham says he's going to lay out a new path for Britain following his Makerfield by-election win. He's been congratulated by the Prime Minister, despite the victory paving the way for a challenge to Sir Keir Starmer's leadership. The PM insists he'd stand if a contest to take his job is sorted.
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3: Cloudy skies this morning with heavy showers throughout, but clearing up a bit in the evening and highs of 20 Celsius. I'm Tom Irvin. You're up to date on Original 106.

0: Daniel Bedingfield, got to get through this at Original 106. The 19th of June today, which is Watch Day today. And it's also Ugly Dog Day today. Oh, that's terrible. One dog who definitely is not ugly is a dog called Osito. Right, Google this guy. He's an 8-year-old rescue poodle mix who's become a sensation after arriving at Mexico's opening match in the World Cup, perched on a cargo cycle, dressed in a Mexico jersey, sunglasses, and a cap. You're thinking, nah, this is just AI nonsense. It is not. Google this dog, Osito, O-S-I-T-O. He is so cute. Apparently, he's been creating such a hoo-ha across Mexico City as everyone sees this dog coming back on the back of a bike. Ah, he's not cycling the bike himself, but he's got sunglasses, and they're sunglasses with the Mexican flag on them. He's so cute.
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0: Let's get rid of all the slow songs now, will we? Let's get rid of them before Feel Good Friday is on the way from 4 o'clock here to Original 106. And we'll have a look at the roads next.
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19: This is Martin with your travel, and we're off to an early start towards the Queen's Ferry crossing this Friday afternoon. Kingdom bound traffic already slowing from the end of the M90 spur. The speed sensor is giving a travel time there of around about 20 minutes. Southbound bit sluggish onto the crossing, heading back to the Kingdom from Edinburgh. The Queen's Ferry Road heavy 5 pound between Davison's Mains and the Barnton. The 985, that's the Rosyth to Kincardine Road, busy eastbound at Kuros. That's down to Scottish Waterwork. In Dunfermline, Appin Crescent sluggish westbound as you head in towards the Sinclair Gardens roundabout. In Kirkcaldy, Rosslyn Street busy northbound on approach to the A92. The 92 looking busy eastbound as you head in towards the Red House roundabout, and southbound as you go through the Preston roundabout. In Dundee, the Kingsway sluggish eastbound in towards the Strathmartin roundabout, and then further east towards Forfar Road. Kingsway West heavy westbound from the Market roundabout through to the Swallow roundabout, then on to the BP filling station at Bullion Field. If you spot any problems on the roads, call the original 106 Jam Buster line 01592 8544 66.

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7: Scotland fans are getting ready to take over Boston again ahead of their second World Cup game tonight. They face Morocco, chasing the knockout stage for the first time. Defender Andy Robertson says their thousands of travelling fans have made an impression while watching a Red Sox baseball game at Fenway Park.
8: The Red Sox game had turned into a Tartan Army. The amount of kilts and the amount of Scotland shirts that were about the place, and I think they certainly made a party of it.
7: Meanwhile, a Fife man has described the terrifying moment he became caught up in a shooting at a Boston hotel. Stuart McKelvey, who was staying at the Sturbridge Plaza to attend today's Scotland match, says he was in a room directly above the confrontation yesterday. He describes a woman driving an SUV into the side of the hotel before firing into the building three times. Local media are reporting a man is in critical condition following the shooting, while the 28-year-old suspect has died. Staff at the University of Dundee's Chaplaincy Centre are facing possible redundancy after further job cuts were announced this week. Chaplain Reverend Dr. Fiona Douglas described the development as devastating. The decision casts uncertainty over the future of the chaplaincy at the institution, which has a Kirkcaldy campus, and affects her role along with two other members of staff. Sir Keir Starmer says he won't walk away if challenged for the Labour leadership by Andy Burnham. The new MP for Makerfield in Greater Manchester told a victory rally it's a change moment. And finally, a viral TikTok star has branded strawberries from a Newport farm shop the best in the world. Kalani Ghost Hunter stopped by the strawberry shed at the Forgan roundabout, where he was taken aback by the fruit's colour and freshness. The influencer also recently sang the praises of the Cheesy Toast Shack in St Andrews.
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7: Cloudy skies this morning with heavy showers throughout, but clearing up a bit in the evening and highs of 20 Celsius. I'm Tom Irvin. You're up to date on Original 106.
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0: For Laura on Feel Good Friday, Alison Limerick, where love lives. Right, I've got a quandary here. Michael's been in touch. He says, afternoon, Craig. Happy Friday. Can you please play QFX Freedom or Braveheart by DJ Sakin? Now, I'm not going to play them both, but we'll put it out to the public vote, because that's how things are supposed to work, right? So can we have QFX? Right, here we go. Oh, I'm young again in a nightclub with a sticky floor. Or maybe DJ Sakin, right? So just text me, the one who has the most texts, 81400. Start your text with the word original. QFX, all right, QFX. Or for the other one, put DJ Sakin, Braveheart, because I can see what we're doing here. QFX, 81400. Start your text with the word original. The one who has the most in the next 10 minutes, I will play. That's a guarantee.
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3: Towards the Queen's Ferry crossing, the back of the Kingdom Bound queue now halfway down the M90 spur this afternoon. The speed sensor is giving you a travel time of around about 25 minutes. Southbound, you're getting a good run. The Bullion Road slowing eastbound just after Newton Village towards the Queen's Ferry crossing. Heading back to the Kingdom from Edinburgh, the Queen's Ferry Road, heavy 5 pound between Blackhall and the Barrington. The 985, that's the Rosyth to Kincardine Road, heavy eastbound at Curos. It's down to Scottish Waterwork. In Dunfermline, Holbeath Road sluggish eastbound at Holbeath Drive. In Kirkcaldy, Oriel Road's running well in both directions. The A92 checks out fine both ways through the Preston, Bankhead and Redhouse roundabouts. No problems at the Tay Road Bridge. In Dundee, the Kingsway sluggish eastbound between Oaklands Road and Forfar Road. Forfar Road busy both ways at Claverhouse Road. In the Kingsway West, heavy westbound as you head from the Market roundabout through to the Swallow roundabout and onto the BP filling station at Bullion Field. If you spot any problems on the roads, call the original 106 Jambuster line 01592 85 44 66.

0: Darren in Perth, it's Holly Valance and Kiss Kiss. Remember, in the next minute or two, I'm either going to be playing this, QFX and Freedom, the votes are getting counted, or DJ Sakin, Braveheart. There's a theme there, right? Okay, that's going to play any minute. Right, this evening, any showers will die out this evening with some late sunshine for some. Overnight, we'll cloud over again with some more showers and that'll clear away. Showers, clear away, showers, clear away. A low tonight of 10, it's original 106, that's 4:32.
1: A Fife man has described the terrifying moment he became caught up in a shooting at a Boston hotel. Stuart McKelvey, who's in the US to attend tonight's Scotland match, says he saw a woman driving an SUV into the side of the Stourbridge Plaza before firing into the building three times. Staff at the University of Dundee's Chaplaincy Centre are facing possible redundancy after further job cuts were announced this week. And Sir Keir Starmer says he won't walk away if challenged for the Labour leadership by new Makerfield MP Andy Burnham.
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1: Scotland can reach the knockout stages of a World Cup for the first time tonight if they beat Morocco in Boston. The African country were a surprise package in Qatar in 2022 when they reached the semi-finals. Clark thinks the current side are even better than the one that caused a shock 4 years ago.
4: They're a fantastic team. They've got a good work ethic. They've got power. They've got pace. They've got little bits of skill. They can open a game. They can create 1v1s. They can beat you 1v1. So, yeah, for me, Morocco are the real deal.
1: Meanwhile, Alistair Davidson has agreed a new deal to stay on at Dunfermline. The former Celtic youngster joined the Pars last summer and has been in discussions over a fresh agreement during the close season. The 20-year-old's now penned a one-year extension with a further option with the club he supported as a youngster. You're up to date on Original 106.

0: Then Jericho, big area, that's for Chile and the lads out to watch Scotland. He said, brings me back. Yeah, I think tonight's going to be a bigger one than last week, and that's going to be hard to eclipse. So let's hope it goes well. And you know what? If it doesn't go well, fine, we'll just go and beat Brazil. It's fine.
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9: Scotland fans are getting ready to take over Boston again ahead of their second World Cup game tonight. They face Morocco, chasing the knockout stage for the first time. Defender Andy Robertson says their thousands of travelling fans have made an impression while watching a Red Sox baseball game at Fenway Park.
10: Can't speak highly enough of them, they're the best in the world, and you know, I'm sure they'll continue to do that. The Red Sox game had turned into a tartan army. The amount of kilts and the amount of Scotland shirts that were about the place, and I think they certainly made a party of it at the baseball game.
9: Meanwhile, a Fife man has described the terrifying moment he became caught up in a shooting at a Boston hotel. Stuart McKelvey, who was staying at the Sturbridge Plaza to attend today's Scotland match, says he was in a room directly above the confrontation yesterday. He describes a woman driving an SUV into the side of the hotel before firing into the building three times. Local media are reporting a man is in critical condition following the shooting, while the 28-year-old suspect has died. Staff at the University of Dundee's Chaplaincy Centre are facing possible redundancy after further job cuts were announced this week. Chaplain Reverend Dr. Fiona Douglas described the development as devastating. The decision casts uncertainty over the future of the chaplaincy at the institution, which has a Kirkcaldy campus, and affects her role along with two other members of staff. A teenage boy has been taken to hospital after being hit by a van when he got off a bus in northeast Fife. The incident happened on the A914 near the Forgan roundabout this afternoon. The 15-year-old had just exited a Stagecoach 99 bus, which travels between Dundee and St Andrews. The extent of his injuries isn't known, as inquiries are ongoing. Sir Keir Starmer says he won't walk away if challenged for the Labour leadership by Andy Burnham. The new MP for Makerfield in Greater Manchester told a victory rally it's a change moment. And finally, a viral TikTok star has branded strawberries from a Newport farm shop the best in the world. Kalani Ghost Hunter stopped by the strawberry shed at the Forgan roundabout, where he was taken aback by the fruit's colour and freshness. The influencer also recently sang the praises of the Cheesy Toast Shack in St Andrews.
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9: Private credit firms are to begin stress testing their systems against a deep global recession. 46 companies have been asked to take part, including banks, pension funds, insurers and asset managers. As part of the exercise, they'll have to model the impacts of a hypothetical scenario and how they'd respond to it. The Bank of England has stressed it's not forecasting a major shock.
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9: Lingering showers this evening, giving way to sunny intervals as the night goes on, with lows of 11 Celsius. I'm Tom Irvin. 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

0: for Emma, Kenny Rogers and The Gambler. I do pray for listeners who've maybe just tried Original 106 for the first time in the last 5 minutes going, what the hell's wrong with this radio station? Don't worry, it's Feel Good Friday. It's on till 6, then normal service is resumed.
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5: Towards the Queen's Ferry Crossing, Kingdombound traffic halfway down the M90 spur. The speed sensor's giving a travel time there of around about half an hour. Southbound, you're getting a good run. The Bullion Road still slowing eastbound just after Newton Village towards the Queen's Ferry Crossing. Heading back to the Kingdom from Edinburgh, the Queen's Ferry Road, heavy five-pound between Blackhall and Clermiston Road North. The 985, Rosyth to Kincardine Road, heavy eastbound at Curos, that's down to Scottish Waterwork. In Dunfermline, St Margaret's Drive, running well between the Sinclair Gardens roundabout and the Bothwell Gardens roundabout. In Kirkcaldy, Hendry Road's running well in both directions. A92 checks out fine both ways as you go through the Preston, Bankhead and Redhurst roundabouts. Tato Bridge, heavy northbound onto Dock Street. The Kingsway, busy eastbound between Old Glams Road and Forfar Road. Kingsway West, heavy westbound from the Market roundabout to the Swallow roundabout and then on to the BP filling station at Bullion Field if you spot any problems on the roads, call the original 106 Jambuster line on 1592 85 44 66.

0: For Sarah and Glenn Rothes, Calvin Harris, Dua Lipa, One Kiss at Original 106. So any showers this evening will die out. Chance of some late sunshine, then overnight, more showers, then clearing up again. Good news is tomorrow's high is 20. Tonight's low is 10. 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
1: A Fife man has described the terrifying moment he became caught up in a shooting at a Boston hotel. Stuart McKelvey, who's in the US to attend tonight's Scotland match, says he saw a woman driving an SUV into the side of the Stourbridge Plaza before firing into the building three times. Staff at the University of Dundee's Chaplaincy Centre are facing possible redundancy after further job cuts were announced this week. And Sir Keir Starmer says he won't walk away if challenged for the Labour leadership by new Makerfield MP Andy Burnham.
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1: Scotland can reach the knockout stages of a World Cup for the first time tonight if they beat Morocco in Boston. The African country were a surprise package in Qatar in 2022 when they reached the semi-finals. Clark thinks the current side are even better than the one that caused a shock 4 years ago.
4: They're a fantastic team. They've got a good work ethic. They've got power. They've got pace. They've got little bits of skill. They can open a game. They can create 1v1s. They can beat you 1v1. So, yeah, for me, Morocco are the real deal.
1: Meanwhile, Alistair Davidson has agreed a new deal to stay on at Dunfermline. The former Celtic youngster joined the Pars last summer and has been in discussions over a fresh agreement during the close season. The 20-year-old's now penned a one-year extension with a further option with the club he supported as a youngster. You're up to date on Original 106.

0: That fits the bill as a Scottish tune. Hipsway and Honey Thief on Feel Good Friday. That's for Alison this evening. Right, Sam is on the way from 6 o'clock and we'll squeeze on a couple more of your tunes on Feel Good Friday after Latest on the Roads.
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8: Towards the Queens Ferry crossing, Kingdombound traffic still halfway down the M90 spur. Southbound, you're getting a good run. The Bullion Road slowing eastbound just after Newton Village towards the Queens Ferry crossing. Heading back to the Kingdom from Edinburgh, the Queens Ferry Road busy 5-pound between Davison's Mains and Clarmiston Road North. The 985 Rosyth and Carden Road heavy eastbound at Kudos. That's down to Scottish Waterwork. In Dunfermline, Holbeath Road running well between Authority in Asda Dunfermline roundabout and the Sinclair Gardens roundabout. In Kirkcaldy, Rosslyn Street busy southbound towards the Gallatown roundabout. The A92 checks out fine both ways as you go through the Preston, Bankhead and Red House roundabouts. Tato Bridge heavy northbound onto Dock Street. The Kingsway busy eastbound as you head in towards the Strathmartin roundabout. The Kingsway West heavy westbound from the Marker roundabout to the Swallow roundabout and then onto the BP filling station at Bullion Field. If you spot any problems on the roads, call the original 106 Jambuster line on 01592 8544.

0: We still have a dream on week two of a World Cup. That's unusual. Right, that's for Lorraine Barclay. And before that, Artemisia, Bits and Pieces. Enjoy your weekend. I'll catch you back on air a week on Tuesday. I'll come back as a lobster. Sam's on the way after latest at 6.
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12: Scotland midfielder Ryan Christie says they won't be overawed by Morocco tonight in their second World Cup game in Boston. A win will take the Scots to the knockout stages for the first time, but they're taking on a team ranked 7th in the world.
13: You know, we've come up against teams that are as good as Morocco in recent years and gone toe-to-toe with them, so that's where we need to kind of draw confidence from.
12: These supporters are hopeful of getting the job done.
14: Being ever the optimist and being typically Scottish, I'll go for a 1-1 draw.
15: Yeah, I'll go for a 1-1 draw. Maybe even Scotland sneaking it.
16: Well, hopefully we're going to win. That's why we're here. I mean, come on. You've got to be confident.
12: Meanwhile, a Fife man in the US to watch tonight's game had a harrowing experience after getting caught up in a shooting at his hotel. Stuart McKelvey, who was staying at the Sturbridge Plaza near Boston, describes what he saw from a room directly above the confrontation yesterday. He says a woman drove an SUV into the side of the hotel before firing into the building three times. Local media is reporting a bystander is in critical but stable condition following the shooting, while the suspect, a 28-year-old woman, has died. A Labour MSP claims the crisis at Dundee University paints the picture of a wider funding emergency in Scottish higher education. This week, the institution, which has a campus in Kirkcaldy, announced plans to cut 190 full-time jobs to save £20 million, which could include its chaplaincy centre staff. Here's Michael Mara.
17: There are questions of the broad financial issues at play. The primary driver of the current crisis that does go beyond Dundee is that since 2014-15, funding per student in Scotland has fallen by 39%.
12: A teenage boy has been taken to hospital after being hit by a van when he got off a bus in Northeast Fife. The incident happened on the A914 near the Forgan roundabout this afternoon. The 15-year-old had just exited a Stagecoach 99 bus, which travels between Dundee and St Andrews. The extent of his injuries isn't known, as inquiries are ongoing. And Sir Keir Starmer says he won't quit, despite almost 100 Labour MPs wanting him to. Andy Burnham's won the Makerfield by-election in Greater Manchester, giving him a seat in the Commons and paving the way for a leadership contest to be triggered.
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0: Helping you navigate rising fuel prices and the cost of living with the latest local lifestyle news that affects you.
11: Original 106.
12: Private credit firms are to begin stress testing their systems against a deep global recession. 46 companies have been asked to take part, including banks, pension funds, insurers and asset managers. As part of the exercise, they'll have to model the impacts of a hypothetical scenario and how they'd respond to it. The Bank of England has stressed it's not forecasting a major shock.
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12: Lingering showers this evening, giving way to sunny intervals as the night goes on, with lows of 11 Celsius. I'm Tom Irvin. 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
0: No queues.
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0: You've just stepped into the Original 106 Friday night. I'm

0: Dynamite on Original 106. Always your favourite music. It's Sam here, and I'm classing this tonight as the warm-up show for the World Cup. 11 o'clock kickoff this evening against Morocco. I mean, I'm really looking forward to it. Slightly more sociable hour. This is our last game in Boston, though, before we go down to play Brazil in Miami, which is absolutely terrifying. Scotland-Brazil, I mean, you would say it would only go one way, but imagine the upset if we manage it. Safe to say that we've made a pretty good impression on the Bostonians, though. All the TikTok comments, all the Boston locals going, oh, can we have Scotland over every summer? Yes, you can. Thank you very much for having us. The lads have done us proud, though. They've managed to get a traffic cone on just about every statue. They've managed to get a shop called Jobby Liquor to go viral, and I don't actually think the guy that owns the shop understands why, but he's loving every moment of it. They've also managed to get haggis legalised. It sounds like they've been having an absolute blast. Well done, lads. Done us proud. You'll be coming home to a Pride of Scotland award and a pint of Tennent's for each of you.
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0: Zone, it's Calvin Harris on Original 106. Sam here only a few hours now until Scotland kick off against Morocco in our second World Cup match. It's like buses, you wait for ages. 28 years we waited for one game, two along in 1 week. Don't worry, I won't just speak about the World Cup tonight though, just in case Susanna Reid is listening. Do you remember that last week when she called it scandalous that Scotland were getting a bank holiday just for playing in a World Cup? Well, Susanna, we've just come to the end of a four-day week, so who's laughing now? We did manage to get an apology out of Susanna Reid this week, though.
1: My Scottish ancestors would be turning in their graves. Oh. I can only apologise.
0: Thank you, Susanna. I'm glad you know when you're wrong.
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0: 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Nearly 7 o'clock, so let's head over to the news team for all of your latest after this.
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6: Scotland midfielder Ryan Christie says they won't be overawed by Morocco tonight in their second World Cup game in Boston. A win will take the Scots to the knockout stages for the first time, but they're taking on a team ranked 7th in the world.
7: You know, we've come up against teams that are as good as Morocco in recent years and gone toe-to-toe with them, so that's where we need to kind of draw confidence from.
6: These supporters are hopeful of getting the job done.
8: Being ever the optimist and being typically Scottish, I'll go for a 1-1 draw.
9: Yeah, I'll go for a 1-1 draw. Maybe even Scotland sneaking it.
10: Well, hopefully we're going to win. That's why we're here. I mean, come on. You've got to be confident.
6: Meanwhile, a fifeman in the US to watch tonight's game had a harrowing experience after getting caught up in a shooting at his hotel. Stuart McKelvey, who was staying at the Sturbridge Plaza near Boston, describes what he saw from a room directly above the confrontation yesterday. He says a woman drove an SUV into the side of the hotel before firing into the building three times. Local media is reporting a bystander is in critical but stable condition following the shooting, while the suspect, a 28-year-old woman, has died. A Labour MSP claims the crisis at Dundee University paints the picture of a wider funding emergency in Scottish higher education. This week, the institution, which has a campus in Kirkcaldy, announced plans to cut 190 full-time jobs to save £20 million, which could include its chaplaincy centre staff. Here's Michael Mara.
11: There are questions of the broad financial issues at play. The primary driver of the current crisis that does go beyond Dundee is that since 2014-15, funding per student in Scotland has fallen by 39%.
6: A teenage boy has been taken to hospital after being hit by a van when he got off a bus in North East Fife. The incident happened on the A914 near the Forgan roundabout this afternoon. The 15-year-old had just exited a Stagecoach 99 bus, which travels between Dundee and St Andrews. The extent of his injuries isn't known, as inquiries are ongoing. And Sir Keir Starmer says he won't quit, despite almost 100 Labour MPs wanting him to. Andy Burnham's won the Makerfield by-election in Greater Manchester, giving him a seat in the Commons and paving the way for a leadership contest to be triggered.
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6: Lingering showers this evening, giving way to sunny intervals as the night goes on, with lows of 11 Celsius. I'm Tom Irvin. 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

0: Friday on Original 106. It's Sam here. Lined up next, I've got tracks from Daft Punk, CNC Music Factory and Urban Cookie Collective. That's on the way soon. But how are you spending your Friday? Is it a quiet one in? That's a fair way to spend a Friday. Or are you out celebrating? Celebrating a birthday? Or celebrating the World Cup? That's what I'll be out celebrating. Interested to see if town will be as busy tonight as it was for Scotland's first World Cup game. Do you know what I mean? Have we watched one, gone, well, that's us had our win. We won't watch the pain from now on.
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0: it's Sam here. This morning, Dave and Vanessa had another round of four away from 1K match. Your four answers at home with four answers in the studio, and you're going away, get this, a grand richer. We've already had one winner this week. Did we get another today?
1: Name a brand of washing up liquid, and you said fairy. I think this

0: answer is a gift, because I can't think of any other brand apart from Fairy. But what did Meg say?
1: Fairy washing up liquid.
0: Fairy. Yep.
2: Hopefully.
0: Straight in there. A racket sport. And you said tennis. Meg said
1: badminton.
2: Oh, the other one.
0: Oh. Right, okay, we move on. Two more questions. Is it going to be a 3 out of 4 this morning, which is the worst scenario possible? A swimming stroke, and you went for the breaststroke, Meg said.
1: Breaststroke?
0: Yeah, match. And a school subject that's not maths or English, you went for science, Meg said.
1: Art.
0: Art.
2: Oh, okay.
0: 2 points.
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0: 6, Sam here. Stay right there on the way next. Dario G after this.
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0: as his grand red carpet rolls out on the side they stand, worshipping you like a god, like a goddess. Somehow, you remain modest. 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With amazing grace, you walk and smile. 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You're flawless, after all.
1: 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To me, a class on a higher plane.
0: 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Just like perfection.
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0: the ones on Original 106. Sam here. It's nearly 8 o'clock. Have you heard the news out this week that supposedly confirmed is an Austin Powers 4? Yeah, Mike Myers has definitely spent all of his retirement money, hasn't he?
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0: in my heart again. It's Original 106, always your favourite music. Friday, the 19th of June. It's Sam here. I'm looking after the show for Lachlan tonight whilst he looked after Martin Ingram's show during the days all of this week. Only 3 hours now until Scotland kick off against Morocco in our second World Cup game. Fingers crossed for tonight. We just need one draw or one win against Morocco or against Brazil, and that's us through to the group stages. I'm just really hoping tonight isn't a humbling for us, though.
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0: 106, it's Sam here. I'm live across Fife, always your favourite music. A fairly dry evening ahead, a few showers spreading towards the early hours of tomorrow morning. Overnight lows are sat at 10 degrees. It's Boom, Shake the Room, here next.
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0: That's Robert Miles with One and One on Original 106 Point of View. Just before that, it's Sam here. Stay right there. I've lined up tracks from Sabrina Johnston and Oceanic after this.
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It's Sam here. I'm looking after things for Lachlan whilst he looked after Martin Ingram's show all this week. I'm here until 10 o'clock and then I will be going and watching the Scotland World Cup game. If it's not obvious, I'm so excited for it. Tomorrow morning, we give Dave and Vanessa the morning off. Our Claire is looking after the

0: That's Corona on Original 106. Always your favourite music. It's Sam here. That's us nearly at 10 o'clock.
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1: Mr. Worldwide to infinity, you know the roof on fire. 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
4: 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Saving compared to 4 consecutive 1-day 2-park dated tickets. 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